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3: 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You keep praying because love ignites prayer. My friend, keep this verse in Corinthians close to your heart. It says, love never gives up. If you've been praying for someone, keep praying. Keep asking the God of love to do what only He can do.
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1: 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I love listening to ClassicChristian247.com. The songs remind me of growing up in the 80s in Albuquerque and the station that we had back there. And plus, the great songs from the 90s as well. So thank you so much. Keep up the great.

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3: You're faithful, serving Jesus day after day. You get no applause because you work behind the scenes. So no one notices, no one sees. But God sees, and you give him so much joy. Well done. Well done. And by the way, keep going. I'm Perry LaHaye.
4: Cast yourself in.
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3: Taking the gospel to the Muslim world is not the path to fame, but then maybe that doesn't matter to you at all. 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

devil, devil, devil, devil, devil, devil, devil, devil, devil, devil, devil, devil, devil, devil, devil, devil, devil, devil, devil, devil, devil, devil, devil, devil, devil, devil, devil, devil, devil, devil, devil, devil, devil, devil, devil, devil, devil, devil, devil, devil, devil, devil, devil, devil, devil, devil, devil, devil, devil, devil, devil, devil, devil, devil, devil, devil, 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

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He made me so smart, I started to teach it.

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1: Shadrach, Meshach, and Abednego says we knew him in the fiery furnace. Jonah said, man, he gave me a second chance. Daniel cried out, I knew him in a hungry den of lions. The Holy Ghost hit King David, he just started to dance. 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Moses put down his stick, said, hey, who's the new kid? Needless to say, the room got real quiet when Lazarus said, but I knew him in a way that y'all never did. See, man, I walked with him and talked with him. I saw how his teachings awed the crowds. Those famous tears of compassion, I could actually see. 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Every month, I even supported his ministry. See, man, I watched him confront the Pharisees. I was there when he fed the 5,000. I heard the people gasp when he healed the lame. You see, man, I remember the littlest things, the things most folks would forget, like the simple, loving way he just called my name. Up at the grave, stone rolled away with a loud voice. Jesus started to say, fellas, it just seemed like yesterday I could hear that man saying my
0: Lazarus.
1: As a matter of fact, it seemed like today I don't
0: Lazarus.
1: Excuse me, brothers, I think I hear him calling now. What?
0: Lazarus.

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2: So we're watching the grandkids the other day, and it's chaos, and you look over at me, and I thought it was like we're 30 years ago. 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

0: 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Well, we made it. It's Tuesday. It's the 12th day now of May in the year of our Lord 2026, a little bit after 10 o'clock Central Time, USA. My name is Mike. I am in the Voice Hanger studio. That is my studio on a ridge in the Ozarks. And we've got the music that defined your generation. It's all right here. It's all in the name. Here's Jeff Moore and The Distance with Home Run on ClassicChristian247.com. Thank you for listening.
1: Good afternoon, ladies and gentlemen, and welcome to the Dan Blackman World Stadium. Are you ready for an afternoon of baseball? I hope you are, because it's Jeff Moore in the distance going up against the big guy, the Prince of Darkness. It's been quite an evolution with Jeff Moore in the distance. That's right, it's brought us to the game today. So I want you to kick back and enjoy a fun-filled afternoon of baseball. The teams are assembled. Are you ready? Play ball!
2: Life's still on. 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I grabbed my bat and headed for the plate. But the first pitch was a curve.

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1: 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Remember that Empendectomy album? Well, that's where you find that one back in 1997. Mike Schlody in the Voice Hanger studio. We are going to open up Joshua chapter 22. If you want to find that, get ready. I'll see you there in a couple of minutes.
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3: 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Well, BART appealed to the Ninth Circuit Court of Appeals. PJI attorneys Matt McReynolds and Kevin Snyder recently argued the case. The original verdict affirmed that the Title VII of the Civil Rights Act requires employers to provide reasonable accommodations for religious beliefs. The Ninth Circuit will now review the case. Please pray for organizations like PJI.
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1: 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Mike at the mic. Let's continue in the book of Joshua. Chapter 22 is where we are, reading God's word one book at a time, one chapter at a time, one verse at a time. You ready? Hey, there's only three more chapters in the book of Joshua. We're almost done. Then Joshua summoned the Reubenites and the Gadites and the half-tribe of Manasseh and said to them, "You have kept all that Moses, the servant of Yahweh, commanded you, and have listened to my voice in all that I commanded you. You have not forsaken your brothers these many days to this day, but have kept the responsibility of the commandment of Yahweh, your God. And now Yahweh, your God, has given rest to your brothers, as he spoke to them. So now turn and go to your tents, to the land of your possession, which Moses, the servant of Yahweh, gave you beyond the Jordan. Only keep yourselves very carefully to do the commandment and the law which Moses, the servant of Yahweh, commanded you, to love Yahweh your God and walk in all his ways and keep his commandments and cling to him and serve him with all your heart and with all your soul." Man, what a beautiful charge to the Reubenites, the Gadites, and the half-tribe of Manasseh. Here's Al Denson, Classic Christian, 247.com.

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1: 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Mike Schlody in the Voice Hanger Studio on a ridge in the Ozarks, the 12th day of May in the year of our Lord 2026. Welcome to hour number two. It's just a little three-hour show from 10 in the morning until 1 in the afternoon, Central Time, USA. But I'm glad you showed up, man. This show is a whole lot more fun and better with you here. Your servant, look through his eyes. ClassicChristian247.com.

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1: 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Leland. L-E-E, land. Lee, land. And servant before that looked through his eyes. And we started off this hour with a skillet tune. It's called Hey You, I Love Your Soul. Here's Whiteheart from 1989, Let the Kingdom Come, on Mike at the Mic.
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0: 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I don't own, that I know of, any Carmen albums. I saw him in person one time, but it wasn't as a fan, so to speak. It was at a radio event, and he was there. That song comes from the Heart of a Champion album from 2001. The tune written by Dennis McCoskey, Daryl Brown, and Ty Lacey. I've got the band Ruth coming up next. ClassicChristian247.com.
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1: 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Ruth! Right there. Okay, let's get back into God's Word, Joshua chapter 22. Reading God's Word, one book at a time, one chapter at a time, one verse at a time. Picking up at verse 7 now, Joshua is talking to some of the people, and he just got done talking to the Reubenites, the Gadites, and the half-tribe of Manasseh. And then it says at verse 7, now to the one-half tribe of Manasseh, Moses had given a possession in Bashan. But to the other half, Joshua gave a possession among their brothers westward beyond the Jordan. So when Joshua sent them away to their tents, he blessed them and spoke to them, saying, "Return to your tents with great riches and with very much livestock, with silver, gold, bronze, iron, and with very many clothes. Divide the spoil of your enemies with your brothers." Then the sons of Reuben and the sons of Gad and the half-tribe of Manasseh returned home and departed from the sons of Israel at Shiloh, which is in the land of Canaan, to go to the land of Gilead, to the land of their possession which they had possessed, according to the command of Yahweh by the hand of Moses. Here's a Billy Sprague tune for you, Classic Christian 247.com.

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1: 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Way back in 1997, there was a thing called a maxi single. Takes a Little Time was that maxi single, and it was there to promote Amy Grant's album, Behind the Eyes, also released that year. Here's Kenny Marks on Mike at the Mic.

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1: 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Let's go back to 1985. I remember when Russ was doing some Christian music thing at Great America north of Chicago, and it was during the Metals tour. That's where this song comes from 1985. It's I'm Not Alone. 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
1: 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Let us return to the book of Joshua. We pick it up at verse 10 of chapter 22. You and I are going through this book. We go through scripture one book at a time, one chapter at a time, one verse at a time. We don't miss anything once we start a book. This is verse 10, chapter 22. And they came to the region of the Jordan, which is in the land of Canaan. And the sons of Reuben and the sons of Gad and the half-tribe of Manasseh built an altar there by the Jordan, a large altar in appearance. And the sons of Israel heard it said, "Behold, the sons of Reuben and the sons of Gad and the half-tribe of Manasseh have built an altar at the entrance of the land of Canaan, in the region of the Jordan, on the side belonging to the sons of Israel." Then the sons of Israel heard it, or heard of it, and the whole congregation of the sons of Israel assembled themselves at Shiloh to go up against them in war. Hey, feel free to read ahead, but this is getting exciting. Here's Kim Hill, ClassicChristian247.com.

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1: 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Mike at the mic. Okay, let's do this again. Let's check with an AI model and find out if they have a good joke for us today. Let me type in some kind of a prompt. Okay, tell me a joke about... how about aviation? I love aviation. Let's see what it comes up with. Why did the airplane get sent to its room? It had a bad altitude. Attitude also could have worked, but altitude is probably easier to understand. 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
1: 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Hanging out with the best listeners in the world. Oh, I forgot to mention that Cooper the Copper Canine, he's been with me the entire program. But now we have to say goodbye, so just put your face down here so we can lick it. And then let's do this again tomorrow, if God allows. Hey, I love you. I'm so thankful for you. I really am, and I mean that sincerely. Thank you for showing up. Thank you for listening. Thank you for pursuing God by reading His Word. Very, very important to me. I'll see you soon. ClassicChristian247.com.

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3: 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Steadiness means to be secure, not wavering. It means stay the course. Because of Jesus, we can have steadiness. Steadiness in our faith, steadiness in our relationships, steadiness in the storms of life. I wonder if you're going through something really difficult right now. Well, I understand what that feels like. It makes life feel unbearable. But my friend, we can find encouragement even when life is hard because of Jesus. He gives us joy in the midst of the heartache, and that joy brings steadiness to our lives. What a good reminder today.
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3: Want to buy a watch? You probably have the same mental image I do. A guy in a trench coat, secretly showing passersby his wares. Well, a guy named Omar has taken this to a whole nother level.
4: Cast yourself in.
3: Omar's a bold follower of Jesus in the Middle East. He's a meter reader. He goes from house to house reading water meters for the utility company. He has access to thousands of Muslim homes, and that opens doors for the gospel. He wears a coat with special pockets sewn in the lining. He goes into a home, reads the meter, then opens his coat, offering Muslims Jesus DVDs. And the families love the gifts. As Muslims decide to follow Jesus, Omar arranges for follow-up, usually in secret. Many Muslims are finally hearing the gospel because of Omar. He's doing his part to reach Muslims in the Middle East. But there are so many other places in the Muslim world with no messengers of the gospel. If that breaks your heart and you long to go to one of these places, we can help you get there. FrontiersUSA.org.
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1: This is Adam from Nashville, Tennessee. 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We've heard tunes that we haven't heard in years, and it's neat to be revived and refreshed by music that we listened to when we were younger. God is using you in our lives, and it brings a lot of joy, and there's a lot of dancing going on in Nashville.

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7: 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Hey, guys, keep cranking them up.

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1: 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I'm so thankful there's a station like ClassicChristian247.com playing the classic Christian music that defined our generation and continues to point people towards the hope of Jesus. 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

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Hey, welcome to the show. I'm Mike. This is Mike at the Mic, along with Cooper the Copper Canine. We thought about doing Cooper at the Coop, but that'll be Mike, you know, the white human next to him. But so we thought this would be the better arrangement with our little friendship with the doggy. Anyhow, let's get back into the music. That's kind of our thing. Here's Stephen Curtis Chapman with His Eyes. ClassicChristian247.com.

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1: 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Mike at the mic. I want to give a little shout out to Larry, one of our longtime listeners and friend of the radio station. Thank you so much for that. Thank you for listening. Thank you for kind words, encouraging words along the journey that we've been on. It means the world to us. It really does. Mike at the mic. We're going to take a teeny weeny break, come back, play some music from POD, and we will get back into the Word of God. If you've got a Bible, open up to Joshua chapter 22. I'll see you there.
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Mike at the mic. Okay, we are in the book of Joshua, chapter 22, reading God's word one book at a time, one chapter at a time, one verse at a time. Joshua 22, picking up at verse 13, things are getting a little spicy now. You might have to go back to pick up on the full context of this, but an altar was built by the Jordan, by the sons of Reuben and the sons of Gad and the half-tribe of Manasseh, but it seems to have caused an issue. So the sons of Israel heard about it, and they went over to fight them. Then the sons of Israel sent to the sons of Reuben and to the sons of Gad and to the half-tribe of Manasseh into the land of Gilead, Phinehas, the son of Eleazar, the priest, and with him 10 leaders, one leader for each father's household from each of the tribes of Israel. And each one of them was the head of his father's household among the thousands of Israel. So they came to the sons of Reuben and to the sons of Gad and to the half-tribe of Manasseh to the land of Gilead, and they spoke with them, saying, "Thus says the whole congregation of Yahweh, what is this unfaithful act which you have committed against the God of Israel, turning away from following Yahweh this day by building yourselves an altar to rebel against Yahweh this day?" We're going to stop right there because I don't want to lose our context next hour. Here's Halo, ClassicChristian247.com.

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1: 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He has 374 subscribers. Well done, David. Joel Parr coming up.
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1: 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Along with Cooper the Copper Canine. And a song that I think was from 1985 or so. The Sheep in Wolves Clothing album. Here's Trains Up in the Sky. 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
1: 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It's a little bit after 11 o'clock Central Time, USA. It is Wednesday, the 13th day of May in the year of our Lord, 2026. My name is Mike Schlody. I'm in the Voice Hanger studio. That is my studio. I do voice work, and I love airplanes. So, Voice Hanger, it just seemed like the right name for my little business. Here's Steve Taylor, shortstop, ClassicChristian247.com.

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1: 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Mike at the mic. What do we have coming up? David Meese, that'll be a good one. Broom Tree and Allies. Let's play that now. 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
1: 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You know, this the words to that, to the glory of God, which was on the Learning to Trust album, if you're looking for it. Anyhow, just thinking about that with your life. You know, I recently had a birthday, and it's like, is God pleased with me, with my life? Is he getting glory with my life, my thoughts, my actions? Does he look at me and say, Mike, well done, well done? Or is he, Mike, we've been through this before, my son. You know that was a bad decision, right? Yes, Lord, I know. I want my life to be one where God says, that brought me glory. Thank you. Well, let's take a little break. We'll get into the Word of God, Joshua chapter 22. I'll see you there.
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Mike at the mic. Okay, let's get back into Joshua chapter 22. It's pretty interesting right now. The sons of Israel, the whole congregation of Yahweh, approached the Reubenites, the Gadites, and the half-tribe of Manasseh because of the altar that they had built. So at verse 16, it says, "Thus says the whole congregation of Yahweh, what is this unfaithful act which you have committed against the God of Israel? Turning away from following Yahweh this day by building yourselves an altar to rebel against Yahweh this day? Is the iniquity of Peor too small a thing for us, from which we have not cleansed ourselves to this day? Although there was a plague on the congregation of Yahweh, yet you are turning away this day from following Yahweh. Now it will be that if you rebel against Yahweh today, he will be angry with the whole congregation of Israel tomorrow." And there's an if that's coming up after that. So let's get back into music. It's Farrell and Farrell. 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

0: 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And I'd love to respond to it, though, maybe just on the air. It can be something to talk about with you. So if there is a thought or a question that you've got, let me know. 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

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This came out in 1989. It's called Special Love. 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
1: 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Lots of music yet before I take off for the day. Thanks for showing up again. 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
1: 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Let's look at Joshua chapter 22. As we continue reading God's word, one book at a time, one chapter at a time, one verse at a time, picking up at verse 19. Let's back up a verse just to put this in context. Talking to the Reubenites, the Gadites, and the half-tribe of Manasseh because of an altar that they built, and they're confronting them now. It says, yet you are turning away this day from following Yahweh. Now it will be that if you rebel against Yahweh today, he will be angry with the whole congregation of Israel tomorrow. If, however, the land of your possession is unclean, then cross into the land of the possession of Yahweh, where the tabernacle of Yahweh dwells, and take possession among us. But do not rebel against Yahweh, nor rebel against us by building an altar for yourselves, besides the altar of Yahweh our God. Did not Achan the son of Zerah act unfaithfully in the things devoted to destruction? And indignation fall on the congregation of Israel? But he was not the only man to breathe his last in this iniquity. I just want to keep going, but we're going to play music. Here's Kim Boyce, ClassicChristian247.com.

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0: Oh, yeah? You are. And your mom addresses you funny. Remember those old, really dumb insults you might have had when you were in junior high or younger? Hopefully not older. Daily Planet coming up here in a bit. It's one of my all-time favorites from them on the other side of a short break. Thank you for listening. I'm Mike Schlody. 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

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Man, that is two incredible tunes back to back. Daily Planet with Six String Rocketeer right before the December radio tune. That is some good stuff. Well, I got to let you go. Cooper, the Copper Canine, licks your face, and I don't, for the record. But I do say goodbye, and if God allows, I will see you tomorrow. I love you. 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
7: This is David Huff. David and the Giants were in Pennsylvania, and there was a young lady that gave her heart to God, and it was because of a song that she'd heard on the radio that we played there that night that she gave her life to God. She'd already written a suicide note saying she was taking her life, but she gave her life that night to the Lord Jesus Christ. There is power in music when it's in the name of Jesus Christ.

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4: Want to buy a watch? You probably have the same mental image I do. A guy in a trench coat, secretively showing passersby his wares. Well, a guy named Omar has taken this to a whole nother level.
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4: Omar's a bold follower of Jesus in the Middle East. He's a meter reader. He goes from house to house reading water meters for the utility company. 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He goes into a home, reads the meter, then opens his coat, offering Muslims Jesus DVDs. And the families love the gifts. 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Many Muslims are finally hearing the gospel because of Omar. He's doing his part to reach Muslims in the Middle East. But there are so many other places in the Muslim world with no messengers of the gospel. If that breaks your heart and you long to go to one of these places, we can help you get there. FrontiersUSA.org.
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Champaign, Illinois. Just want to give a call in and say, hey, the greater cause, oh, wow, it rocks. Thanks for playing the songs that you guys are playing and stuff. Awesome. You guys do such a great job playing the music. Guys,

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